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Let's start with the basic two-beat turn. 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